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1: 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Hope you're having a great weekend. 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
3: This evening, watch out for an isolated downpour too, passing on by as temperatures fall to the 80s. Then we'll end up in the 70s with clearing skies tonight. Then we'll get to the weekend. Expect lots of sun, highs in the 90s. There may be a stray pop up, but a lot of times your weekend looks just sunny and dry. I'm meteorologist Matt Stigard.

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0: 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A crash case involving semis is much different, and if you don't know what you're doing, you can leave lots of money on the table. 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
3: This evening, watch out for an isolated downpour too, passing on by as temperatures fall to the 80s. Then we'll end up in the 70s with clearing skies tonight. Then we'll get to the weekend. Expect lots of sun, highs in the mid-90s. There may be a stray pop-up, but a lot of times, your weekend looks just sunny and dry. I'm meteorologist Matt Stingard.

It's Adam and Allison. Hope you're having a great weekend. We're back on Monday, and at 7:20, we will take a weird food combination, try it out for Mash It Up Monday. 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
5: This evening, watch out for an isolated downpour too, passing on by as temperatures fall to the 80s. Then we'll end up in the 70s with clearing skies tonight. Then we'll get to the weekend. Expect lots of sun, highs in the mid-90s. There may be a stray pop-up, but a lot of times, your weekend looks just sunny and dry. I'm meteorologist Matt Standard.

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11: 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The driver was pinned inside, severely hurt, and the wreckage was so mangled the rescuers couldn't even reach him. So Deputy Mackenzie Taylor of the Rankin County Sheriff's Department took off her belt and her vest, crawled in through a narrow gap in the twisted metal, and into the wreck itself. Inside, she held his airway open and kept him breathing until he could be freed. 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The Mississippi Frontline Hero Awards, honoring the ones who go into harm's way.
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12: This evening, watch out for an isolated downpour, too, passing on by as temperatures fall to the 80s. Then we'll end up in the 70s with clearing skies tonight. Then we'll get to the weekend. Expect lots of sun, highs in the mid-90s. There may be a stray pop-up, but a lot of times, your weekend looks just sunny and dry. I'm meteorologist Matt Stingers.

It's Adam and Allison. Hope you're having a great weekend. We're back on Monday, and at 7:20, we will take a weird food combination, try it out for Mash It Up Monday. We'll tell you if it's good or gross. And then at 7:40, we do Cash in a Flash on Y101.

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14: Tonight, expect mainly clear skies. Temperatures will fall to the low 70s. No wind out there tonight. The air will be pretty still. Then we'll get to your weekend, and most of the weekend looks pretty quiet as well. We'll have more sunshine, highs in the mid-90s. There's a small chance for a pop-up or two later in the evenings, but a lot of times, we'll stay quiet and dry. I'm meteorologist Matt Standard.

It's Adam and Allison. Hope you're having a great weekend. We're back on Monday, and at 7:20, we will take a weird food combination, try it out for Mash It Up Monday. 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

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No riding shining on at night. She will save herself this time. And in fact, tonight, she did confirm. The cold never lasts, my darling.

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2: Tonight, temperatures will drop to the low 70s under partly cloudy skies. It'll be pretty quiet tonight. Tomorrow for your Sunday, mid-90s, lots of sun. Just watch out for a few pop-ups later in the afternoon and evening. Super hit or miss. A lot of us will stay dry the rest of the weekend. Then for Monday, a couple more pop-ups as well. We'll stay in the mid-90s here for the next several days. I'm meteorologist Matt Stindridge.

It's Adam and Allison. Hope you're having a great weekend. We're back on Monday, and at 7:20, we will take a weird food combination, try it out for Mash It Up Monday. 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
4: Tonight, temperatures will drop to the low 70s under partly cloudy skies. It'll be pretty quiet tonight. Tomorrow for your Sunday, mid-90s, lots of sun. Just watch out for a few pop-ups later in the afternoon and evening. Super hit or miss. A lot of us will stay dry the rest of the weekend. Then for Monday, a couple more pop-ups as well. We'll stay in the mid-90s here for the next several days. I'm meteorologist Matt Standridge.

It's Adam and Allison. Hope you're having a great weekend. We're back on Monday, and at 7:20, we will take a weird food combination, try it out for Mash It Up Monday. We'll tell you if it's good or gross. 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

0: In Mississippi. Your guilty pleasure is waiting at Danny's Cabaret. 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
1: Tonight, temperatures will drop to the low 70s under partly cloudy skies. It will be pretty quiet tonight. Tomorrow for your Sunday, mid-90s, lots of sun. Just watch out for a few pop-ups later in the afternoon and evening. Super hit or miss. A lot of us will stay dry the rest of the weekend. Then for Monday, a couple more pop-ups as well. We'll stay in the mid-90s here for the next several days. I'm meteorologist Matt Standridge.

0: It's Adam and Allison. Hope you're having a great weekend. We're back on Monday, and at 7:20, we will take a weird food combination, try it out for Mash It Up Monday. We'll tell you if it's good or gross. And then at 7:40, we do Cash in a Flash on Y101.
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2: Tonight, temperatures will drop to the low 70s under partly cloudy skies. It'll be pretty quiet tonight. Tomorrow for your Sunday, mid-90s, lots of sun. Just watch out for a few pop-ups later in the afternoon and evening. Super hit or miss. A lot of us will stay dry the rest of the weekend. Then for Monday, a couple more pop-ups as well. We'll stay in the mid-90s here for the next several days. I'm meteorologist Matt Standridge.

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1: It's Adam and Allison. Hope you're having a great weekend. 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
2: Tonight, temperatures will drop to the low 70s under partly cloudy skies. It'll be pretty quiet tonight. Tomorrow for your Sunday, mid-90s, lots of sun. Just watch out for a few pop-ups later in the afternoon and evening. Super hit or miss. A lot of us will stay dry the rest of the weekend. Then for Monday, a couple more pop-ups as well. We'll stay in the mid-90s here for the next several days. I'm meteorologist Matt Stindridge.

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1: It's Adam and Allison. Hope you're having a great weekend. 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And then at 7:40, we do Cash in a Flash on Y101. Oh!

She'll be alright. 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She will save herself this time. And in fact, tonight, she did confirm. 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
6: Tonight, temperatures will drop to the low 70s under partly cloudy skies. We'll be pretty quiet tonight. Tomorrow for your Sunday, mid-90s, lots of sun. Just watch out for a few pop-ups later in the afternoon and evening. Super hit or miss. A lot of us will stay dry the rest of the weekend. Then for Monday, a couple more pop-ups as well. We'll stay in the mid-90s here for the next several days. I'm meteorologist Matt Stindridge.

It's Adam and Allison. Hope you're having a great weekend. We're back on Monday, and at 7:20, we will take a weird food combination, try it out for Mash It Up Monday. We'll tell you if it's good or gross. And then at 7:40, we do Cash in a Flash on Y101.

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2: It's a dry and mainly clear start this morning across central Mississippi. Today it's going to be just a hot summery day. Highs will climb to the mid-90s this afternoon. Not as humid. Feel like temperatures upper 90s or so. We should stay dry today. Tonight will fall to the 70s, partly cloudy, with more 90s and a couple pop-ups tomorrow. I'm meteorologist Matt Stendridge.

It's Adam and Allison. Hope you're having a great weekend. We're back on Monday, and at 7:20, we will take a weird food combination, try it out for Mash It Up Monday. We'll tell you if it's good or gross. 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
6: It's a dry and mainly clear start this morning across central Mississippi. Today it's going to be just a hot summery day. Highs will climb to the mid-90s this afternoon. Not as humid. Feel like temperatures upper 90s or so. We should stay dry today. Tonight will fall to the 70s, partly cloudy, with more 90s and a couple pop-ups tomorrow. I'm meteorologist Matt Stenders.

The worst part of growing up is always doing what you're told and homework. The worst part of being a grown-up is working on your home. But at least now you can play what you

Madison. Hope you're having a great weekend. We're back on Monday, and at 7:20, we will take a weird food combination, try it out for Mash It Up Monday. We'll tell you if it's good or gross. 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
9: It's a dry and mainly clear start this morning across central Mississippi. Today it's going to be just a hot summery day. Highs will climb to the mid-90s this afternoon. Not as humid. Feel like temperatures upper 90s or so. We should stay dry today. Tonight will fall to the 70s, partly cloudy, with more 90s and a couple pop-ups tomorrow. I'm meteorologist Matt Sanders.

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It's Adam and Allison. Hope you're having a great weekend. We're back on Monday, and at 7:20, we will take a weird food combination, try it out for Mash It Up Monday. 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
8: It's a dry and mainly clear start this morning across central Mississippi. Today, it's going to be just a hot, summery day. Highs will climb to the mid-90s this afternoon. Not as humid. Feel like temperatures upper 90s or so. We should stay dry today. Tonight, we'll fall to the 70s, partly cloudy, with more 90s and a couple pop-ups tomorrow. I'm meteorologist Matt Stenders.

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Adam and Allison, hope you're having a great weekend. 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

She'll be all right. 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

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Hi, good morning. Happy Saturday and weekend to you. How are you spending your weekend? Do you like having busy weekends or do you like to just chill? I feel like having a busy weekend is rewarding in a lot of ways because you work so hard through the week. You should be able to do the fun stuff you want to do on the weekend. But at the same time, you also kind of want to catch up on that rest you got shorted during the work week. And I'm totally doing laundry and trying to just chill this weekend because I really do want to turn up next weekend. If you're wondering what turning up in my house is like on a holiday weekend with three little kids that are have no idea it's a holiday weekend or even what a Saturday is. I mean, these kids get up before six every morning. It doesn't matter if it's summertime, school time. Anyway, we're going to be turning up by smoking a brisket and hanging out and doing water stuff around the house. Maybe light some fireworks, you know. Not indoors, you know. We do that outside. But who knows? If it's raining, maybe we try fireworks inside. What could go wrong? Here's Shaboozy. New music for you. It's Cowgirl, Y101. 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

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To make the weekend last longer, we have one strategy. 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
1: It's Adam and Allison. Hope you're having a great weekend. 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

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Fresh off a stop in DeVille at Rick's Cafe, Dexter Moonrocks absolutely turned up the whole room. 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It's Dexter the Moonrocks freaking out. 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
7: There's a lot of sun, and it is hot out there this afternoon and evening. We've been topping out in the mid-90s. We'll fall down to the 70s later tonight under partly cloudy skies. So stay pretty quiet. Tomorrow for your Sunday, back to the mid-90s, lots of sun. Just watch out for a few isolated pop-ups later in the afternoon and evening. I'm meteorologist Matt Standridge.

Jackson's number one music station, Y11, Noah's Ark Show. Got a minute? 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

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But I want to share you kind of the cliff notes of this text coming up next in about 6 minutes after Bruno Mars. Brand new Malcolm Todd, here's Earrings, it's Y101.

Jackson's number one music station, Y101, Noah's Ark Show. Got a text a moment ago from Alicia, and if you'd like to text 601-995-117, or you can tap the app and record a message and send it that way too. And she's like, hey, did I hear you say you make the weekends last longer by playing tons of new music? Yeah, I say that pretty much every Saturday when I'm here hanging out with you. And that part was rhetorical. She knew the answer. She went on to say, this is the best part. She's like, but don't you say the same thing about that's what makes the workday go faster? Okay, so yes, trust the science on this, please. We make the workday go faster by playing a whole lot of new music. And on the weekends, we make the weekend last longer by playing a whole bunch of new music. We're all in this together. Please, trust the science. We're experts. It's Benson Boone, new music, The Time of My Life. Aren't you feeling like the weekend's already longer?

Summer can really bring out your truth or dare wild side, but never have you ever thought about changing the preset. Jackson's number one hit music station, Y100.

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Okay, everybody's a critic, 601-995-1017. Billy texted, he's like, well, I don't really feel like the weekend is lasting longer until I have to listen to you rant. I don't rant. I'm sorry, I rant. Here's Gracie Abrams, it's new music, Hit the Wall.

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Getting a lot of great questions on this Saturday. I have a question. Is it ranting or is it soapboxing, and is there a difference? I do love this new song. I hope you love it as much as I do. It's from The Beaches. This is called Edge of the Earth. It's Y101. She's

Jackson's number one music station, Y101, Noah's Ark Show. Do you like the way things used to be, or do you like the new current state of things? And I know it's kind of, your perspective is sort of influenced by your total age. Like, my son Leonard is only 10, and he has this, I mean, he's just convinced that nostalgia is great. He is has this real longing for nostalgia. I'm like, Leonard, you've been around for 10 years. What on earth could you already be missing from the first 5 years of your life? And how on earth do you still remember that? And I don't know. There was one thing I get a little nostalgic about, though. Every once in a while, I kind of like, you know, I remember the good old days when there'd be like five or six singles from an album, but they don't do projects like that anymore. You get one, two, if you're lucky, sometimes three deep before they move on to another project and start bringing you another album or EP or whatever. Do you miss getting a half a dozen singles from an album, or are you okay with just one or two and then like, okay, now give me a new project and a couple new songs in a couple years? This is Ariana Grande. It's new, and it's the title cut to her latest album. It's called Petal. It's Y101.

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0: Jackson's number one music station, Y101, Noah's Ark Show. I was at the Dexter and Moonrock Show Thursday night in Starkville, and I met a girl from Colorado, and she said she's going to be traveling to Vermont soon. And I asked her why, and she said, well, I've never gone before, and I'm still kind of wanting to know, but why? I mean, why are you going to Vermont? Do you think you're going to run into Noah Kahn? This is Orbiter. It's Y101.
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1: There's a lot of sun, and it is hot out there this afternoon and evening. We've been topping out in the mid-90s. We'll fall down to the 70s later tonight under partly cloudy skies. So stay pretty quiet. Tomorrow for your Sunday, back to the mid-90s, lots of sun. Just watch out for a few isolated pop-ups later in the afternoon and evening. I'm meteorologist Matt Standridge.

Jackson's number one music station, Y101, Noah's Ark Show. Circling back to that traveling to Vermont thing, it wouldn't be beyond the realm of possibilities you could run into Noah Kahan in Vermont. I mean, he does live there, and it is a very rural state. I mean, there's even less people in Vermont than there are here in Mississippi. So maybe all you gotta do is just get there, and you can run into Noah Kahan. Here's Bruno Mars. It's Risk It All, Y101.

It's Adam and Allison. Hope you're having a great weekend. We're back on Monday, and at 7:20, we will take a weird food combination, try it out for Mash It Up Monday. We'll tell you if it's good or gross. 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

Jackson's number one music station, Y101, Noah's Ark Show. Do you have any uncommon hobbies? I mean, we've all got a lot of hobbies like, oh, I like listening to music, and I like going shopping, and I like checking out new movies. And those are very common hobbies. 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

hobbies. You can jump in 601-995-1017 if you want to text, or you can tap the app. For me and my wife, Lindsay, and I guess really our family, because it's going to be their hobby one day or their problem, one or the other. We go digging for vinyl all the time. We have a massive vinyl collection. I mean, something that youngish people do not normally get into. And I think for the rest of this weekend, when I get out of here at 2-ish, I think we're going to just put on all the Dolly vinyl we can find in the house. And I know we got a bunch. I mean, I think we probably have 30 albums of Dolly. That's how we're going to celebrate Dolly this weekend. What about you? Are you going to be celebrating Dolly? I heard that they're going to be bringing back Steel Magnolias and the best little WH house in Texas. That's cool. I think that'll be really, really cool to catch those in the theater. Probably none of us ever had a chance to do that. I mean, unless you are as old as Dolly was, 80-ish.

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0: radiating down my right leg. The pain was so bad I was willing to cut my leg off to stop the pain. I could barely walk and had to stoop over when I did just to take pressure off the spine. I'm John Morgan of Morgan & Morgan. In my professional career, I've represented thousands of people who've had herniated discs and issues with their neck and back, but never fully appreciated what they were going through until it was my turn. It's like trying to describe colors to a blind person who's never had sight. All I can tell you is it hurt like hell, but worse. My daily walk was gone, and that bothered me a great deal. Then I thought of all of you and how much more devastating this type of injury could be for you. My life stopped. I now feel your pain. Just know at Morgan & Morgan, we got your back. I understand. Morgan means more.
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to the theaters to celebrate Dolly. And honestly, I think they're going to replay Best Little WH House in Texas. It was not lost on me that in Steel Magnolias, Dolly, who is famous for wearing a wig her entire career, played a hairdresser. I thought that was, I think that was intentional. They was like, hey, you want to have a little wink, wink, kind of Easter egg inside joke here? Oh, golly, Dolly, you are awesome. Here's Cat's Eye, Z Music Animal, Y101.

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Jackson's number one music station, Y101, Noah's Ark Show, and I jumped down that rabbit hole, and I'm sorry I'm taking you with me, but I'm in Dolly mode now, and I was thinking about something else. There was a rumor that one time Dolly entered a Dolly Parton lookalike contest, and she didn't win. And what's funny about it is everybody else is putting on Dolly wigs. Dolly was a brunette. She wore a blonde wig. It was a trademark look for her, but she was not a blonde. And in fact, I've heard rumors that she would basically go out like Clark Kent. Like when she had the blonde wig on, everybody knew she was Dolly Parton. She took it off. People wouldn't even know it was her. Like she could go out to dinner with her husband, Carl Dean. They were married only 60 years, by the way. Huge, huge celebration for that. But yeah, she'd take the wig off and she could totally drive around town and nobody even know they were stopped at a red light next to Dolly Parton because they didn't know her without the blonde wig. Here's Shaboozey, Cowgirl, new music, Y101.

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Jackson's number one music station, Y101, Noah's Ark Show, next week in Labor Day weekend, and Adam and Allison are on the hunt for the best cookout hosts in the metro. They're going to get a new Traeger grill in time for Labor Day weekend. They're going to get a new Blackstone griddle in time for Labor Day weekend. They're going to get a new Arctic ice chest in time for Labor Day weekend, and they're only going to get it if you

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I think there's a good chance. You can also text cookout to 601-995-1017 if you'd like to help Adam and Allison decide who wins. Here's Olivia Dean. It's So Easy to Fall in Love. It's Y101. I could

It's Adam and Allison. Hope you're having a great weekend. We're back on Monday, and at 7:20, we will take a weird food combination, try it out for Mash It Up Monday. We'll tell you if it's good or gross. And then at 7:40, we do Cash in a Flash on Y101.

Jackson's number one music station, Y101, Noah's Ark Show. Which you prefer, that the sun's going down a little bit sooner right now or that it's coming up a little bit later? I mean, they're both happening, but do you prefer one or the other? This is new somber. My body isn't ready for the time change. It's Y101.

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1: There's a lot of sun and it is hot out there this afternoon and evening. We've been topping out in the mid-90s. We'll fall down to the 70s later tonight under partly cloudy skies. Stay pretty quiet. Tomorrow for your Sunday, back to the mid-90s, lots of sun. Just watch out for a few isolated pop-ups later in the afternoon and evening. I'm meteorologist Matt Standridge.

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Adam and Allison, once again, Friday morning at 7:40 during Cash and a Flashback Friday giveaway, $200. 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

Jackson's number one music station, Y101, Noah's Ark Show. Adam and Allison are going to be giving away a brand new Traeger grill and an Arctic cooler, ice chest, whatever you want to call it. And did I say Traeger grill? 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

0: Jackson's Morning Music Station, Y101, Noah's Ark Show. What do you think about this curfew that's in place for Humphreys County? It's going for like the next 30 days. And even if you're an adult, you have a curfew that begins at midnight every night. That seems wild to me. What do you think? Here's the new Steve Lacy, and when you say the title, you kind of want to do your best Macho Man Randy Savage impression.
1: Oh, yeah. Come on.

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Only a couple days left in August. September starts on Tuesday. Do you consider September 23rd to be the first of fall, or do you think it's a little bit later for us Southerners? I feel like summer is really in effect until Halloween. When do you think summer actually ends? This is new Stella Lefty in Boston with Y101. We turn it up.

Jackson's number one music station, Y101, Noah's Ark Show. Have not seen the movie, mentioned this yesterday, but there's a couple of songs that are doing very, very well because of their placement in Spider-Man. One of them was part of the 4 o'clock foreplay yesterday afternoon. It was TV on the radio. And this is brand new, though. It's Tame Impala and Loser with Y101.

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New Olivia Rodrigo? Yeah, it's Drop Dead, Y101. I know.

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Yesterday, about 7:10, Adam and Allison were talking about phrases that make you sound old. Kind of reminded me of when Arsenio Hall had a show, and it was like things that make you go, Wait, did I just now officially say a phrase that makes me sound old? Oh, goodness, no! Here's Meek, it's fabulous. I just...

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9: There's a lot of sun, and it is hot out there this afternoon and evening. We've been topping out in the mid-90s. We'll fall down to the 70s later tonight under partly cloudy skies. So stay pretty quiet. Tomorrow for your Sunday, back to the mid-90s, lots of sun. Just watch out for a few isolated pop-ups later in the afternoon and evening. I'm meteorologist Matt.

Jackson's our morning music station, Y101, Noah's Ark Show. When Adam and Allison were talking about the phrases that make you sound old according to like new internet gossip or garbage, however you want to consider it, they said one of the phrases that you shouldn't use or a word you shouldn't use is supper. First of all, supper does not make you sound old. The problem is people confuse supper with dinner. There's a difference, all right? Dinner is the big meal of the day. Supper is a meal you have later. Now, supper can actually follow dinner or it can be in place of dinner. There are differences here, and if you don't know them, then I just can't help you. But supper is not an old word, okay? Here's Gracie Abrams. Hit the wall. Y101.

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And yes, I grew up using the phrase breakfast, dinner, supper. 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

Jackson's number morning music station, Y101, Noah's Ark Show. They played at Rick's Cafe Thursday night in Starkville. 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

Jackson's number one music station, Y101, Noah's Ark Show. The role playing continues. Johnny O and I switch positions on Saturday. He's up next, going to hang out until Romeo takes over for Saturday night. I've had a great time hanging out with you. Thanks so much for letting me be part of your weekend. Can't wait to catch up with you again on Monday. New music, that's how we keep the weekends lasting longer. It's Malcolm Todd and Earrings with Y101.

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Saturday fun day. You ready for a little rodeo fun? It's our boy Shaboozy, and this is new music, Cowgirl, and Y101, Jackson's number one hit music station. Girl, shake it.

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101, hot and 95 and sunny. I know it doesn't feel like summer's coming to a close, but Labor Day is right around the corner. It's almost September, and pretty soon we're going to be into fall. I just can't believe how fast it's going. So soak up these beautiful weekends while we've got them. Y101 all weekend long.

It's Adam and Allison. Hope you're having a great weekend. We're back on Monday, and at 7:20, we will take a weird food combination, try it out for Mash It Up Monday. 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
10: There's a lot of sun and it is hot out there this afternoon and evening. We've been topping out in the mid-90s. We'll fall down to the 70s later tonight under partly cloudy skies. Stay pretty quiet. Tomorrow for your Sunday, back to the mid-90s, lots of sun. Just watch out for a few isolated pop-ups later in the afternoon and evening. I'm meteorologist Matt.

0: 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I just saw an article about a doctor. She woke up and there was a bat trying to crawl in her mouth. She ended up capturing the bat and didn't need to get the rabies vaccine. 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

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Olivia Dean, Johnny O Radio, if you want to check it out. 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
9: There's a lot of sun, and it is hot out there this afternoon and evening. We've been topping out in the mid-90s. We'll fall down to the 70s later tonight under partly cloudy skies. So stay pretty quiet. Tomorrow for your Sunday, back to the mid-90s, lots of sun. Just watch out for a few isolated pop-ups later in the afternoon and evening. I'm meteorologist Matt Stanley.

Y101 and Johnny O. And it looks like Nashville's airport could be renamed the Dolly Parton International Airport. The governor has just gotten the stamp of approval. So it needs a couple more steps, but it looks like it might be done. Y101.

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Y101, I don't know what fun we're going to get into this weekend yet. Haven't quite decided. Last weekend, it was a quick trip to Atlanta to see Olivia Dean here in concert, and it was fabulous. We got some video of that adventure on Johnny O Radio on Facebook. It's Y101 in a couple minutes.

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101 and Johnny O. And I just saw an article that said America's oil reserves have dropped to the lowest level since 1982. That is a long time ago. I don't know if it's time to start looking into a Tesla. I would love to be chauffeured around. I've got to admit that. Why 101?

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It's Adam and Allison. Hope you're having a great weekend. We're back on Monday, and at 7:20, we will take a weird food combination, try it out for Mash It Up Monday. We'll tell you if it's good or gross. 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

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So scientists have come up with this new experimental technology where it snips a gene in us and it erases high cholesterol for life. It's been a very small study, but it's been very safe so far, and it's really worked. Wouldn't that be amazing? 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
11: There's a lot of sun and it is hot out there this afternoon and evening. We've been topping out in the mid-90s. We'll fall down to the 70s later tonight under partly cloudy skies. So stay pretty quiet. Tomorrow for your Sunday, back to the mid-90s, lots of sun. Just watch out for a few isolated pop-ups later in the afternoon and evening. I'm meteorologist Matt Stanley.

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It definitely feels like summer's not going to be ending anytime soon, does it? It's like 95, sunny. It's a beautiful weekend. Y101.

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Thanks for waking up, getting your day going with us at home on your smart speaker. Just say play Y101. That's all you got to do. You get the fun started.

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101. I always see stories like this, and I think to myself, we've got a whole bucket of old coins that my stepfather used to collect. We gotta go through those, have somebody that knows what they're doing. Look, there's a dime that's expected to fetch more than $1 million at an auction next month. $1 million for a dime that was stamped in 1894. What?

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The band's called Temper City. 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Please let us know what you think. 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
4: There's a lot of sun, and it is hot out there this afternoon and evening. We've been topping out in the mid-90s. We'll fall down to the 70s later tonight under partly cloudy skies. Stay pretty quiet. Tomorrow for your Sunday, back to the mid-90s, lots of sun. Just watch out for a few isolated pop-ups later in the afternoon and evening. I'm meteorologist Matt Stindridge.

Y101, I still want to watch this show, The Burrows. It's on Netflix. Somebody just told me about it. I said, evidently, it's like a Stranger Things, but set in a retirement community. The trailer looks so good, by the way. Y101.

It's Adam and Allison. Hope you're having a great weekend. We're back on Monday, and at 7:20, we will take a weird food combination, try it out for Mash It Up Monday. We'll tell you if it's good or gross. And then at 7:40, we do Cash in a Flash on Y101.

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He has definitely been one of our favorites. 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

0: first calls of the night are coming in at 855-495-7274. We go to Ashland, Oregon. Go ahead, Hadley.
1: 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It would really make my day if you could play The Weeknd. 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
2: 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I see you, Emma in Columbus, Georgia, and Gabriella in Columbus, Indiana. Thank you for the love in the DMs from Malcolm Todd. He's up next. 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Hello.

There you go, Brooklyn and Nashville and Victoria and Concord, New Hampshire. That's Dracula, Tame Impala, and Jenny on Most Requested Live. J-Max getting ready to go in on our first For You mix of the night. What's hot on your For You page? 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Claire is in Flagstaff, Arizona, and wants Boston on the radio tonight. This is Stella Lefty. On a train.

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1: 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Our first For You mix of the night starts right now. 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
1: Risk It All for Paisley in Tucson, Arizona tonight. 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
3: Welcome to the room of people who have rooms of people that they love one day. 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Just because we check the guns at the door doesn't mean our brains will change from hand grenades. 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

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What's up? It's Romeo here with DJ J-Mac. 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Who will be most requested in the first hour of tonight? Lots of requests so far for BTS, Olivia Rodrigo, Shakira, Taylor Swift, Dominic Fike, Cat's Eye, Ella Langley. Keep yours coming as the For You Mix continues with E85. This is Don Toliver.

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2: Hey, this is what it's all about. The most requested song from coast to coast over the past 60 minutes. Thank you so much for all the calls, the texts, and the voicemails. 855-495-7274. We see you on YouTube, TikTok, Instagram, Facebook, Snapchat, and X. In the comments, in the DMs, we are at Most Requested Live. And, of course, everywhere you've been posting with the hashtag Most Requested Live, we see those too. We count them up. Lots of calls, lots of requests tonight in the first hour for BTS. The Army is definitely out. The Swifties are out. The Arianators are out. Lots of requests so far for Dominic Fike, Olivia Rodrigo. Cat's Eye got a lot of requests in the first hour. So did Ella Langley. Nobody